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0: Hey, it's Sarah with you. Well, my son had soccer practice last night, and I gotta tell you, it was a little hot and humid. 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Just humid. I went for a walk, which wasn't too bad. 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
6: Tonight, showers are possible with close to a quarter inch expected, maybe an isolated storm or two, and lows settling into the low 70s. Tomorrow, we can't rule out rain, around a quarter inch possible, with a brief thunderstorm mixed in, and highs climbing into the upper 80s. Clouds stick around tomorrow night, with lows again in the low 70s. Then Saturday looks partly cloudy, with highs in the mid 80s.

Hey, it's Sarah with you. Ella Langley's Choosin' Texas is number one on the Billboard Hot 100 for the 20th week. It's officially the longest leading non-holiday song in history. It's second only to Mariah Carey's All I Want for Christmas Is You, which leads with 22 weeks. Also on the Hot 100, Dolly Parton's Jolene and I Will Always Love You entered the top 40 for the first time. This brings Dolly to 10 career top 40 Hot 100 hits.

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Hey, it's Sarah with you. Well, some disturbing news out of Fond du Lac County. I first saw this on TikTok, actually, from a news site. 47-year-old Benjamin Larson, already accused of stalking a woman for over 13 years, get that, now faces new felony charges after investigators raided his home, discovering human skulls, skeletal remains, and serial killer paraphernalia. In Larson's stalking case in Dane County, prosecutors said he repeatedly contacted a woman he briefly dated in 2013, sent letters and gifts to her family, and filed complaints against her with her professional licensing boards. Experts say some of the remains appear to be Native American artifacts. Larson is charged with concealing stolen property, felony bail jumping, and obstructing an officer as the investigation continues. Kind of crazy.

0: Hey, it's Sarah with you. College hockey is heading back to Titletown. For the first time in over 20 years, the iconic Lambeau Field is hosting the Travel Wisconsin Frozen Tundra Face-Off on Saturday, September 20th of next year. It'll be a doubleheader as Wisconsin women's hockey battles rival Ohio State, followed by the Badger men taking on Michigan in the outdoor Frozen Tundra. Pre-sale tickets go on sale next Wednesday at Packers.com. Sounds pretty interesting. I didn't know that they ever did that there. So something interesting to watch, I would think.
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6: Tonight, showers are possible with close to a quarter inch expected, maybe an isolated storm or two, and lows settling into the low 70s. Tomorrow, we can't rule out rain, around a quarter inch possible, with a brief thunderstorm mixed in and highs climbing into the upper 80s. Clouds stick around tomorrow night, with lows again in the low 70s. Then Saturday looks partly cloudy, with highs in the mid 80s.

Hey, it's Sarah with you. Well, I just had a teeth cleaning appointment this week, and keeping your teeth clean has all kinds of benefits that go beyond the aesthetics of your pearly whites. Dental health is associated with improved cardiovascular health, fertility, and lower risk of diabetes. I had a clean bill of health as far as my teeth go. And here's one more way your daily brushing habit can boost your overall wellness. Do it while standing on one foot. An example of habit stacking, brushing your teeth while balancing can help with neuromuscular control and brain health. So that's pretty cool. And I would think an easy thing to add to your routine. I've also heard that about like blow drying your hair or putting on makeup.

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Hey, it's Sarah with you. Well, with how warm it's been over the past couple of weeks, I'm thinking that the electric bill is going to be high again. Hopefully we get a little relief because it is fall. And by the end of the month, we're supposed to lose about 10 degrees. It's astronomical fall or meteorological fall. I don't remember which one. It's one of those. I talked about it at the beginning of the week. Or at the end of the month, one of those happens. But one of them has already happened. Anyway, by the end of the month, we're supposed to lose about 10 degrees. So hopefully we can turn off our air conditioning and, give it a rest until we need to turn the heat on.

0: Are you planning your next road trip? Hey, it's Sarah. One traveler visited all 50 states and revealed the top 7 tourist traps to skip. Times Square, Mount Rushmore, and the Four Corners Monument made the list, along with Key West's southernmost point, which is basically just a statue. Instead of the Las Vegas Strip, she says hit Fremont Street for half the price. I agree with that one. Skip Bourbon Street for the Frenchman Street in New Orleans. And unless you love insane crowds, avoid Salem, Massachusetts anytime in October.
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14: Overnight, showers are possible with about a quarter inch expected, an isolated thunderstorm mixing in, lows in the low 70s. Tomorrow, still a slight chance of showers with close to a quarter inch of accumulation, highs near 89. Tomorrow night, look for some clouds, lows again in the low 70s. Saturday brings continued partly cloudy skies, highs in the mid 80s. Sunday turns partly cloudy too, highs near 82, lows in the mid-60s.

Hey, it's Sarah with you. Well, I gotta tell you, I am not a fan of after school and after work activities. I do not like to leave the house when I get there, and when I forget that I have to go somewhere, that is even worse. The rush around of trying to make dinner, get all the stuff put away, and then leave the house again is the worst. And I'm sure I'm not alone. Parents are dealing with this all over the place. Maybe some people like it. I just don't. The sports practices, the meetings, I'm not a fan.

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Hey, it's Sarah with you. College students may soon have a faster route to graduation. A growing number of schools across the country are rolling out three-year bachelor degree programs. This will give students a chance to earn a diploma quicker and save them a lot of money along the way, but probably less partying. Instead of the traditional 120 credit hours spread across 4 years, some of the programs would require about 90 credits. That would mean students can enter the workforce sooner, spend less on tuition and living expenses, and avoid piling up as much debt.

The idea is gaining momentum. At least 70 schools have either launched 3-year degree programs or are actively considering them. I'm all for it. I mean, less time and less money, for sure. The states are getting involved too. Texas Governor Greg Abbott is trying to create a framework for 3-year degrees, but not everyone's sold on the idea. Critics worry about whether graduate schools and employers will fully embrace the shorter degrees. I say, why not? Higher education already costs too much money.

0: Hey, it's Sarah with you. Well, Tony Romo pleaded no contest to drunk driving the other day and lost his license for 6 months. He is also has to complete an alcohol assessment program, and when he gets his license back, he'll have to put an ignition interlock device on any car registered to him. More importantly, Romo admitted that he has a problem. In an Instagram post, he said that multiple back surgeries not only ended his football career early, but also left him dependent on painkillers. In an effort to kick the habit, he became over-reliant on alcohol. He added, quote, "As I have taught my three young sons, when you fall short, you stand up and take full responsibility. That is an important first step. The harder and more important step is examining the path that brought you here and making the changes necessary to move forward. That path requires honesty." He said he's hoping to address his issues and hopes to return to CBS in time.
1: Overnight, showers are possible with about a quarter inch expected, an isolated thunderstorm mixing in, lows in the low 70s. Tomorrow, still a slight chance of showers with close to a quarter inch of accumulation, highs near 89. Tomorrow night, look for some clouds, lows again in the low 70s. Saturday brings continued partly cloudy skies, highs in the mid 80s. Sunday turns partly cloudy too. Highs near 82, lows in the mid-60s.

Hey, it's Sarah with you. The University of Tennessee football team will carry a little piece of Dolly Parton onto the field this season. The Volunteers just announced that players will wear orange butterfly helmet stickers at every game this year, and written on the butterfly is the word Dolly. Head coach Josh Heptel called her the Queen of East Tennessee and went on to praise her for the impact she's had, not just in Tennessee, but all across the country. In the past, Dolly has delivered the school's commencement address, received an honorary doctorate, and performed on campus many times during her tour stops.

football schedule, and the Packers play next on September 13th. That's a Sunday at 3:25. But the first game is a matchup of Super Bowl 60, and hopefully that'll be a good one to start out this season. I know I'm looking forward to football getting started. The food, the, you know, tailgating, the home gating, as we talked about earlier in the week. That's my favorite part. I've got a meatball recipe I am ready to try out. I'm ready to get started. What are you cooking?

0: Hey, it's Sarah with you. Well, I just read that September is one of the two or three months that are good to buy things, and it has nothing to do with sales. It's inventory. Stores are clearing what they can and what they can't store through the winter. What actually drops right now are grills and patio furniture, air conditioners, summer clothes, bikes, and last year's mattresses. Showrooms turn over floor models before the fall lines land. Cars, too, though the good window is the last week of the month, not the first. What does not drop, no matter what, TVs. You got to wait for late January, winter coats, holiday anything, and travel over the next 3 weeks. So I guess some things to keep in mind.
1: Overnight, showers are possible with about a quarter inch expected, an isolated thunderstorm mixing in, lows in the low 70s. Tomorrow, still a slight chance of showers with close to a quarter inch of accumulation, highs near 89. Tomorrow night, look for some clouds, lows again in the low 70s. Saturday brings continued partly cloudy skies, highs in the mid 80s. Sunday turns partly cloudy too, highs near 82, lows in the mid-60s.

Sarah with you. Well, we're coming up on the end of the summer, and that got me thinking about ice cream because it's a perfect time to eat ice cream. But, you know, I got to tell you, I love eating ice cream all year long. But the average American eats about 18 to 20 pounds or roughly 4 gallons of ice cream each year, apparently. That's 128 individual scoops annually. Most people enjoy the treat often, with studies showing that a vast majority of Americans eat ice cream at least once a week. I know that's true for me. I would say that is A-okay. It's a lot better than a lot of other things that you could eat. I mean, especially if you're eating the real thing, right? So what's your favorite kind? I have more than one. I think if my kids go out for ice cream, they would get Blue Moon. If I'm at home, I would like Fudge Ripple. But if I am out for ice cream, I would get some kind of like coffee crunch, like Oreo type ice cream. But I think the most popular ice cream out there is probably still the basics, like chocolate and vanilla. According to AI, vanilla is the number one selling ice cream flavor. And so I guess we're all just pretty basic on that. I mean, it goes with everything.

Overnight rain looks possible with around a quarter inch expected in isolated thunderstorms, lows near 72. That chance of rain sticks around today, close to a quarter inch possible, highs reaching 89. Tonight brings variable cloudiness, lows again in the low 70s. Tomorrow stays partly cloudy, highs in the mid 80s. Sunday keeps things partly cloudy, highs near 82. And on Labor Day, expect mostly cloudy skies, temps holding in the low 80s.

0: before you go, there's something I want you to have.
1: Oh, it's beautiful. But wait a minute, isn't this...
0: Yeah, yes it is.
1: But I thought the old lady dropped it into the ocean in the air.
0: Well, baby, I went down and got it for you.

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overnight rain looks possible with around a quarter inch expected in isolated thunderstorms, lows near 72. That chance of rain sticks around today, close to a quarter inch possible, highs reaching 89. Tonight brings variable cloudiness, lows again in the low 70s. Tomorrow stays partly cloudy, highs in the mid 80s. Sunday keeps things partly cloudy, highs near 82. And on Labor Day, expect mostly cloudy skies, temps holding in the low 80s.

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Overnight rain looks possible with around a quarter inch expected in isolated thunderstorms, lows near 72. That chance of rain sticks around today, close to a quarter inch possible, highs reaching 89. Tonight brings variable cloudiness, lows again in the low 70s. Tomorrow stays partly cloudy, highs in the mid 80s. Sunday keeps things partly cloudy, highs near 82. And on Labor Day, expect mostly cloudy skies, temps holding in the low 80s.

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Overnight rain looks possible with around a quarter inch expected in isolated thunderstorms, lows near 72. That chance of rain sticks around today, close to a quarter inch possible, highs reaching 89. Tonight brings variable cloudiness, lows again in the low 70s. Tomorrow stays partly cloudy, highs in the mid 80s. Sunday keeps things partly cloudy, highs near 82. And on Labor Day, expect mostly cloudy skies, temps holding in the low 80s.

overnight rain looks possible with around a quarter inch expected in isolated thunderstorms, lows near 72. That chance of rain sticks around today, close to a quarter inch possible, highs reaching 89. Tonight brings variable cloudiness, lows again in the low 70s. Tomorrow stays partly cloudy, highs in the mid 80s. Sunday keeps things partly cloudy, highs near 82. And on Labor Day, expect mostly cloudy skies, temps holding in the low 80s.

0: Hey, it's Reed and Chelsea with you. Happy Friday. Labor Day weekend upon us here. People going to maybe be checking out middle of the day today.
1: Oh, yes.
0: And see you Tuesday and you'll be groggy kind of a thing.
1: Oh, my goodness.
0: Take everybody till next Thursday to get back in the swing of things, I feel.
1: Yes.
0: Kind of the first official back to school week, although a lot of kids were back last week.
1: Right.
0: So parents, now you got 3 days. Teachers, 3 days to recuperate. Then only a 4 day week next week.
1: Right.
0: Next week
1: will be good.
0: Next week will be an odd week, Chelsea, if you're a football fan. We'll talk about that coming up. We got the Badger big Sunday Notre Dame game coming up here. Very excited for that.
1: Okay.
0: And then the NFL next week kicking off quite different than it has in the past. So why don't we talk about that coming up?

0: me.
1: Hey, it's Reed and Chelsea. Hope you're doing great. Was looking ahead, Chels, to the NFL schedule that kicks off next week. Now, we got big Badgers-Notre game from Lambeau on Sunday. Looking forward to that.
2: Badgers-Notre game.
1: Notre Dame game.
2: You kind of like put game and Notre Dame together.
1: Hmm.
2: Anywho, yes, you're right.
1: And then next week, Chels, the NFL kicks off on Wednesday.
2: Why?
1: You're going to have Labor Day Monday off. You're going to have a Tuesday, and then you're going to have the NFL kickoff on Wednesday.
2: What channel is it on Wednesday?
1: Let me check. This is going to be, this is out
2: it's
1: west.
2: It's on NBC.
1: And it's this Seattle, is it New England? Yeah, right. They're going to redo the Super Bowl here.
2: We need specifics. Look it up.
1: 720 NBC, Patriots, Seahawks. So that's your Wednesday game. Thursday from the New Zealand Melbourne Cricket Ground. You'll have 49ers-Rams.
2: So that's where the Packers were last year, right? They went to...
1: I don't think they've ever done New Zealand.
2: Oh, they did Brazil.
1: Brazil, yes. Okay. Yes, okay. I see where you're going with that. That's on Netflix, which we do not have a subscription at the moment.
2: Are we getting one?
1: I don't know if I will out of spite. I don't know. I like Netflix.
2: Well,
1: I just...
2: Actually, there's a couple other things on Netflix that I want to watch.
1: Okay, well, then let's do it. I would rather than subscribe so I can watch if we're going to end up subscribing.
2: We are going to end up subscribing. There's a movie that I want to watch on there.
1: And then nothing Friday, Saturday. That's high school. I'm sure there's some college games on Friday, although people in Wisconsin don't always love that because that should be high school football. And then you got your full Sunday and then one Monday game. Remember, they used to do those two Monday night games on ESPN, ABC. They're just back to the one.
2: Okay.
1: Broncos Chiefs. So heck of a game. I mean, they're busting out some, and the Sunday night games, Cowboys Giants. So they've got, they're
2: so
1: bringing
2: they have
1: a full
2: to do
1: big...
2: the Wednesday game for NBC. Then they have to go to the Sunday game.
1: Oh yeah. Oh yeah. Yeah.
2: That's a lot of packing.
1: They're well compensated, Chels.
2: Well,
1: but you're thinking of the camera, the producers, these people,
2: all of it.

0: Hey, it's Chelsea. He's Reed. Reed, your dad got, I don't know, the kids, one of these, I think they're kind of in right now, these moon machines.
1: Yeah, you may have seen them advertised in like social media or things like that. They light up
0: like
1: the room.
0: Moon lights.
1: Yeah, they light up the room. There are different versions of them.
0: Yeah.
1: And you could do like water or the moon, outer space.
0: Mm-hmm. So that's been something.
1: Yeah, our son Grant loves it. Has to go to sleep with it on. And then the 1 hour timer I haven't been able to figure out. So I have to go down before I go to bed, shut it off.
0: And
1: hopefully
0: then
1: not wake him up.
0: Now our daughter wants one. So I sent a text to Grandpa and said, hey, you got to get another one.
1: But he kind of knew. He's like, you know, you're probably going to need two.
0: Right.
1: Because she's not going to put up with this.
0: Right.
1: And he was very correct about that.
0: Yep.
1: So the last couple nights we've kind of hid it from her. Just kind of closed her door.
0: Yeah. But then your dad said that he got it in the mail. And I was like, are you bringing it over tonight or what's happening?
1: Yeah, we need, you know, it's not an ASAP, but as soon, I mean, not as soon as possible, but as soon as practical.
0: Oh my
1: gosh. And hopefully practical is sooner rather than later.
0: Yeah.
1: They are pretty cool though. Just don't let your kids look at
0: the lights. Well, I think you have to get the ones that are not super bright. You can't have it be like.
1: You can control the brightness.
0: Oh, okay.
1: Yeah, you can turn that up and down. So it's, but it is, even as an adult, like when you put the stars on, it's like, well, this is pretty crazy.
0: It is cool.
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3: Showers may develop this morning with highs near 88 and the heat index climbing to 100. Tonight brings a few passing clouds, lows in the low 70s, and likely fog cutting visibility to around half a mile. Tomorrow turns partly cloudy with a high near 85, then clears out overnight with lows in the upper 60s. Sunday looks mostly cloudy with a high in the low 80s, and Labor Day brings some sun with highs near 81.

0: All right, Reed and Chelsea with you. Chelsea, let's continue with the GLP-1 conversation. So turning off the food chatter in your head sounds like a good thing, right?
1: Mm.
0: You just think less about food on these GLP-1s. But doctors say be careful what you wish for. GLP-1 drugs sharply reduce food noise, which is the intrusive preoccupation with food.
1: Mm-hmm.
0: A 2026 study found that more than 50% drop in self-reported food noise in about 4 months. Quite interesting.
1: I know, but isn't that a positive?
0: Well, clinicians warn vanishing food thoughts historically signal starvation, not health.
1: Oh.
0: So a psychiatry study found nearly a quarter of people with eating disorders use a GLP-1. 10% misused it in order to restrict. So doctors urge tracking labs, weight trends, mood, women, menstrual health, because your body having that turned off in its head is not, again, signaling you're healthy. That's historically signaling starvation.
1: Wow.
0: So you don't want to starve your body.
1: Mm.
0: And food, whether it's eating too much or not enough.
1: Wow.
0: You know, these challenges are very, very serious for people.
1: Mm-hmm.

0: Hey, it's Reed and Chelsea along with you. So the other night I was downstairs. Chelsea was upstairs.
1: Yes.
0: And she came walking over. She came downstairs, came walking over, and I can hear it from a distance because the door was open.
1: You're like, oh no, here she comes.
0: And it's a customer service person on speakerphone, and that's just never a good sign.
1: Well, yeah.
0: And you don't come right to me. You kind of linger. So it sort of gets, you know.
1: Closer,
0: like,
1: and
0: this,
1: then.
0: This and this, mm-hmm. And then there she is. And you won't say anything because the person's talking.
1: Mm-hmm.
0: And so I have to figure out, you know, where is this person from? What are they doing? Just in my own mind.
1: You knew I was going to call this.
0: Yeah, but sometimes it's like, what are we working with?
1: But here? I think for me, it's like I sat on hold for so long.
0: Mm-hmm.
1: And they're giving me our different options. Specifically, in this case, it was internet. And I'm not like, I don't know internet that well. So I'm like, okay, Reed, here's our options. I'm going to bring the phone down, ask you what you want.
0: I've been bugging Chelsea for 2 weeks about this.
1: Let's flip it and mm-hmm. have you call.
0: No, you're better at it. I have been bugging Chelsea about this for like 2 weeks. So it's not to say that you don't have I want you to come down and ask me. I just, when I hear that coming from a distance, I'm like, oh boy. Sound like a really nice guy, though.
1: Yeah.
0: Very into what he does. Been doing it for 14 years.
1: Woohoo.
0: Give me an over-the-top customer service person than someone who's just flat as a pancake.
1: Yeah, that's a good point.

0: Hey, it's Reed and Chelsea along with you. Chelsea was looking at this Jacob Mizorowski kind of stat. He's the Brewers phenom.
1: Yes. The
0: pitcher.
1: Miz.
0: The Miz, yes. So
1: look at me.
0: He has more 100 plus mile per hour pitches this season than 15 MLB franchises.
1: Wow.
0: MLB began officially tracking velocity in 2008.
1: That's it?
0: Yeah. Struggled a bit on Wednesday for the start, but it's crazy. And we got a chance to see him pitch live, which is really,
1: yes,
0: really, really cool because like I said, I hope he can do this for a long time. He may win the Cy Young in the NL this year for the best pitcher, but yeah, he has more 100 mile per hour pitches. I mean, it used to be like 97. Ooh.
1: Right. No,
0: now
1: it's true.
0: He's hitting 103.
1: It's wild.
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1: Millions of dollars in Medicaid fraud.
2: Medicaid fraud, improper payments, and money laundering.
3: Two women are accused of defrauding Wisconsin Medicaid.
1: Millions of dollars in property tax increases.
4: A hike in property taxes.
5: Property taxes statewide saw the largest increase in more than three decades.
1: That's Democrat David Crowley's plan. Crowley and the Democrats seem more interested in raising taxes to fund fraud than fight fraud. Crowley raised property taxes in Milwaukee County.
6: Crowley recommends increasing the property tax levy.
1: David Crowley even wants to expand the fraud-ridden state Medicaid program.
7: Are you in favor of expanding Medicaid?
8: Oh, absolutely.
1: The David Crowley plan. Higher property taxes, more Medicaid fraud. America's PAC, paid for and is responsible for the content of this advertising, not authorized by any candidate or candidate's agent or committee.
9: Showers may develop this morning with highs near 88 and the heat index climbing to 100. Tonight brings a few passing clouds, lows in the low 70s, and likely fog cutting visibility to around half a mile. Tomorrow turns partly cloudy with a high near 85, then clears out overnight with lows in the upper 60s. Sunday looks mostly cloudy with a high in the low 80s, and Labor Day brings some sun with highs near 81.

0: Chelsea's Chelsea. I'm Reed. Chelsea, your favorite deli's menu photos. So you walk into the deli and see the photos up on the menu.
1: Oh, okay.
0: May not be food at all. They may be made from AI, and it's
1: when you see the salami up there.
0: Yeah, that picture may just be AI. And people say the fake ones kind of make them queasy. All right. So a Chicago man found his deli had replaced menu photos with fake AI sandwich images.
1: Oh.
0: And coworkers said the strange repeating textures made them like, that does not look good.
1: Not appetizing.
0: One post of an AI restaurant sign drew nearly 2 million views on X. And a psychologist says the images trigger an approach avoidance response tied to spotting contamination. So like what our body will do to spot something wrong, that's what the AI is inadvertently creating.
1: Yeah. No, we don't need that, Reed.
0: It's funny because when you and I are just at places, you'll go, that's ChatGPT. It looks nice. It looks good, but it's got that look.
1: Yeah. I haven't seen pictures of food, though. I've seen, like, menus.
0: Yeah, look up. If you want to Google it, you'll see what I'm talking about. And it's just, it's like,
1: it's not good.
0: But again, these places, I mean, I feel for these restaurants who are trying to save, you know, the margins are tight, trying to hire good help, all that stuff. So we can't look at restaurants and get frustrated when, like, the prices are up or there's not enough staff. And then when they try to make some changes in order to save money, we criticize them for that, too. So stick up for these restaurants.
1: You can't make a sandwich and take a picture of a sandwich?
0: It's very hard to take
1: food pictures?
0: Appetizing food pictures.
1: Really?
0: Very hard. Now, you wouldn't know that on Instagram. Yeah, no, that's actually, that's another thing I know for some crazy reason.
1: How do you know? What's your source?
0: Right? Well, the Super Bowl ads, they've talked about like so much of that stuff is not really food. You know, ketchup is this and ice cream is that, you know, and those types of things.
1: This is nothing I've ever heard about.
0: Well, I'm educating you. And so.
1: Are you?
0: And. You're like, well, I could take a nice picture on Instagram. Not like that. Not for a menu. That's just for a picture that you got at a restaurant.
1: I'm going to look this up further, Reed.
0: Look it up. Come back next week and go, man, Reed, once again, you know, I can learn so much.

0: Boom.
1: The Packers did not make the top group. Some people are expecting the Packers to drop off this year.
0: Really?
1: Yeah. I hope that's not the case, of course. But they're in the second tier. You've got Micah Parsons return, you know, kind of questionable, this whole Josh Jacobs situation. We'll see. But your true contenders, according to Yahoo Sports, you got Rams, Seahawks, Bills, Ravens. We'll see how good the Ravens are. Eagles, Broncos, 49ers, Patriots. I think the 49ers could take a step back, and I think the Eagles may take a step back. Packers are in tier two, so kind of an everything's got to break the right way.
0: Yep.
1: But they're alongside the Bears and the Lions. So that whole NFC North, some people think at least this person up for grabs.
0: Okay.
1: So we'll see. They're saying the NFC North, possibly the league's strongest division, top to bottom.
0: You're not slightly excited for football,
1: so excited for football, Charles.
0: Okay.
1: So excited for it. And Vikings fans, see if you got your guy in Kyler Murray. So I don't want to leave the Vikings out of it.
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0: A $1 million cash bond was set yesterday afternoon for the man charged with attempted murder in an alleged La Crosse Southside domestic incident Wednesday night. 29-year-old Zachary Thompson will be back in court a week from today. One person was hospitalized with what police called substantial injuries. Police say Thompson told them he attacked the alleged victim with a baseball bat. Police say the alleged victim was able to escape. The alleged victim remains hospitalized. It happened at a home south of Hillview Nursing Home. The Mississippi River Bridge from DeSoto to Lansing, Iowa will now open in early November after originally being scheduled to be closed through next spring. The bridge was closed late last year and demolished in December. A free ferry has been running in the bridge's place since last November. That'll end when the bridge reopens. An exact bridge reopening date will not be known for several weeks. A developer agreement on the former La Crosse Southside Kmart site will go before the city council next Thursday. It was approved by the finance committee last night. Taking over the former Girl Scout building on Quarry Road off Highway 16 for $1 will also go before the council Thursday after committee approval last night. One person was injured in a crash between two SUVs between Whitehall and Pigeon Falls Tuesday. Police say the SUV of 19-year-old Addison Fain of Ettrick rear-ended the SUV of 52-year-old Stacy Lasowski of Strum. Lasowski was sent to a nearby hospital with injuries that are not life-threatening. Fain suffered what police called minor injuries. City of La Crosse Monday garbage pickup will be pushed back to Tuesday. The La Crosse Labor Day Parade runs from 10 o'clock to 11 o'clock from Gillette and Kane Streets to Copeland Park along Caledonia Street. There'll be a few big Jackson County elk hunt changes this fall. DNR wildlife biologist Christina Kazuski says this year's quotas are up from last year's quotas of 4 bulls and 5 antlerless elk.
1: We'll have quite a few changes for the 2026 elk hunting season. So new this year is we have hunting unit specific licenses. So having the hunting units available to us allows us to focus hunting pressure where we need it and where we want it. For the central zone, we have a quota of 6 bull licenses and then a quota of 6 antlerless. Those numbers are up from last year.
0: Kazuski says this year's season will also be a continuous season from mid-October to mid-December without a break for the gun deer season. And now you're up to date. Craig Otto, Magnum Media News.

0: That's Chelsea. I'm Reed. Okay, Chels. The FBI confirmed earlier this week it's looking into an incident, but would not comment any further. And a journalist, Brian Krebs, found the data offered on a Russian cybercrime forum and verified it with 9 people.
1: What?
0: Basically, driver's licenses, tens of millions of them are reportedly for sale on the dark web. Let me say that again. Tens of millions of driver's licenses are reportedly for sale on the dark web. The marketplace called Nexus claims tens of millions of licenses plus medical records. A researcher calls the scale unprecedented, flagging national security risks. I tell you, I wonder if we'll get to a place where you can't really be on the internet. You know, the internet was designed with one computer, two computers, a thousand, and it connected everything.
1: Yep.
0: That was the idea of the internet. But now with hackers and AI and all this stuff, well, we get to a place where you can't really connect to the web for security reasons. You kind of have to have your own little things and these really strong firewalls that just restrict most stuff. Like that, are we headed for that place? Because this is wild.
1: I'm freaked out.
0: Yeah, I mean, and these are driver's licenses. This is in the water systems.
1: So the FBI won't comment on it.
0: They just say, yeah, we're looking into an incident.
1: But somebody said this is what's happening?
0: Yeah, they figured out, you know, this is what they're looking into. So yeah, will we just not really be able to have things? Or if you do have something connected, it's something that can just get hacked. You don't care. You know, it can get, it's locked up and you just throw it away.
1: Okay.
0: Yeah, mess. That might be what we're headed for, Chels. This is from Reuters and Yahoo News if you want to read any more about the crazy.
1: Wow.
0: And this is the part, too, you could go down a rabbit hole in your own mind. What do we not know about?
1: I don't want to.
0: What do we not know about?
1: I don't want to go there.
0: Okay.

0: Hey, it's Reed and Chelsea with you. I don't say this to brag. I say this as encouragement. Oh. I donated blood yesterday, and levels are just so low. We're getting messages sent in the station all the time from the Red Cross just saying, hey, you know, if you can give the gift of life. It's such a small percentage of people that give. And not everybody's eligible to give, but they will help you out and see if you are eligible. And it's just, it's, again, I've said it many, many times. I will keep on saying it. It's less than an hour.
1: Is that right?
0: Yeah, they don't do the painful finger prick anymore.
1: Okay.
0: So that's upgrade. That was worse than getting stuck with the, you know, the actual needle to pump. The finger prick was the worst part.
1: Really?
0: Yeah, they got rid of that. So they just keep making it easier and easier. You get one of these really good people, they will take your temperature, they will get your blood pressure, they will check, you know, your I think it's the hemoglobin. They'll do it all at once. I mean, they're going fast.
1: Sure.
0: So
1: it's probably good to have those things checked on a regular basis anyway.
0: I think giving blood is good for your body. It forces it to make new blood. So, you know, that's really good. So I crossed the 2-gallon donation and I'm on to my third. I've done 25 units.
1: Wow.
0: With my A+ blood. So just give once a year if you can. I do every 8 weeks because that's what you can do. But man, just even give once a year, twice a year. Wow. Just do what you can. So as we're getting back into school and everybody's busy, million things going on. There's my push.

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0: She's Chelsea. I'm Reed. So, Chelsea, we have these ways now where people can be watched by management, the office, right? Your keystrokes on your computer if you're working at home.
1: Oh, yes.
0: Your steps.
1: Yes.
0: Even your thank yous.
1: Thank yous.
0: Yeah. But researchers from Knowable magazine say the research says this is not working. The watching your workers thing is really not working. One of the big fast food restaurants have a headset chatbot tracking whether cashiers say please and thank you.
1: You are kidding me.
0: Employee monitoring technology is expected to top $4 billion globally this year. Wow. And they did this massive analysis and they found there's really no link between monitoring and performance. Now, you would think, well, if you're monitoring, you're going to care more, you're going to work harder, you're going to... And they're like, not really. They also had a Canadian study, and it tied surveillance to more stress, less autonomy, and the workers didn't do as well.
1: But do they have to sign something saying, I know I'm being...
0: I would imagine you would have to sign something.
1: Okay.
0: One of the big delivery companies, the biggest, they have drivers in Colorado. There's a lawsuit over surveillance and quotas that continues to... Mm. Be ongoing. So you have people pushing back.
1: Yeah.
0: But doesn't that make sense? You're like, well, we're going to watch people. People don't like being watched. Well, and you go, well, they're going to work harder. Well, their stress and anxiety causes them to not be as good.
1: Interesting.
0: And do you want somebody going through a fast food line to say a fake thank you or you're welcome?
1: Hmm.
0: You know what I mean?
1: Yeah. I don't know. It does add to the overall experience as
0: what if
1: a
0: it's
1: consumer.
0: Like, you're welcome. Like a Gen Z or how they would say it. You're welcome.
1: Read stuff.
0: You know what I mean? Like,
2: 2 hours ago, Kyle arrived at the bar.
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1: Millions of dollars in Medicaid fraud.
2: Medicaid fraud, improper payments, and money laundering.
3: Two women are accused of defrauding Wisconsin Medicaid.
1: Millions of dollars in property tax increases.
4: A hike in property taxes.
5: Property taxes statewide saw the largest increase in more than three decades.
1: That's Democrat David Crowley's plan. Crowley and the Democrats seem more interested in raising taxes to fund fraud than fight fraud. Crowley raised property taxes in Milwaukee County.
6: Crowley recommends increasing the property tax levy.
1: David Crowley even wants to expand the fraud-ridden state Medicaid program.
7: Are you in favor of expanding Medicaid?
8: Oh, absolutely.
1: The David Crowley plan. Higher property taxes, more Medicaid fraud. America's PAC, paid for and is responsible for the content of this advertising, not authorized by any candidate or candidate's agent or committee.
9: Showers may develop this morning with highs near 88 and the heat index climbing to 100. Tonight brings a few passing clouds, lows in the low 70s, and likely fog cutting visibility to around half a mile. Tomorrow turns partly cloudy with a high near 85, then clears out overnight with lows in the upper 60s. Sunday looks mostly cloudy with a high in the low 80s, and Labor Day brings some sun with highs near 81.

0: Hey, it's Chelsea. He's Reed. Reed, I've heard a bride riding in on a beautiful horse, but I've never heard of a bride riding into her wedding down the aisle on a cow.
1: Okay, now I know we don't know where this was, but this sounds very Wisconsin.
0: Well, I don't really know, but we have a farmer.
1: Like a big cow?
0: Oh, yeah. She's a dairy farmer.
1: Not like a little calf?
0: No, she's a dairy farmer.
1: I love it.
0: She was up on her wedding day at 4:30 milking the cows. Victoria is her name. The cow is White Chocolate Button is his name. And it was only about a 30-second ride up to the beginning of, what do you call it, the altar thing? But this was outside, obviously. There was no cow in the church.
1: You want to say obviously.
0: Well,
1: if you're crazy enough to ride a cow on your wedding, you might have brought him inside. I don't know.
0: Telling your pastor there would be a cow in the
1: that would be a female cow. Well, all cows are female.
0: Okay,
1: that's a whole nother thing.
0: So she's been dreaming about this ever since she was 10 years old. This is what she wanted to do, and she made it happen. But I just wonder how you get up there with the dress. She has a big, beautiful dress. She's sitting on it. Wow, it looks.
1: And her husband was shocked.
0: Fantastic. Well, no. I'm sure she's been talking about it with him. But I think it's kind of funny, isn't it?
1: I like it. I think it's great.
0: She said it was on a time schedule, you know, because you have to milk the cows at certain times. So she's like, yeah, we had to do everything.
1: Want to get Bessie Ornery trying to ride on her for milking time.
2: I just wanted a girl just like you. Such a purity.

0: Hey, it's Reed and Chelsea with you. Happy Friday. Labor Day weekend upon us here. People going to maybe be checking out middle of the day today.
1: Oh, yes.
0: And see you Tuesday and you'll be groggy kind of a thing.
1: Oh, my goodness.
0: Take everybody till next Thursday to get back in the swing of things, I feel.
1: Yes.
0: Kind of the first official back to school week, although a lot of kids were back last week.
1: Right.
0: So parents, now you got 3 days. Teachers, 3 days to recuperate. Then only a 4 day week next week.
1: Right.
0: Next week
1: but
0: will
1: that's
0: be
1: good.
0: Next week will be an odd week, Chels, if you're a football fan. We'll
1: Why?
0: Talk about that coming up. We got the Badger big Sunday Notre Dame game coming up here. Very excited for that.
1: Okay.
0: And then the NFL next week kicking off quite different than it has in the past. So why don't we talk about that coming up?
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4: A $1 million cash bond was set yesterday afternoon for the man charged with attempted murder in an alleged La Crosse Southside domestic incident Wednesday night. 29-year-old Zachary Thompson will be back in court a week from today. One person was hospitalized with what police called substantial injuries. Police say Thompson told them he attacked the alleged victim with a baseball bat. Police say the alleged victim was able to escape. The alleged victim remains hospitalized. It happened at a home south of Hillview Nursing Home. The Mississippi River Bridge from DeSoto to Lansing, Iowa will now open in early November.

0: We say the SUV of 19-year-old Addison Fain of Ettrick rear-ended the SUV of 52-year-old Stacy Lasowski of Strum. Lasowski was sent to a nearby hospital with injuries that are not life-threatening. Fain suffered what police called minor injuries. City of La Crosse Monday garbage pickup will be pushed back to Tuesday. The La Crosse Labor Day parade runs from 10 o'clock to 11 o'clock from Gillette and Kane Streets to Copeland Park along Caledonia Street. There'll be a few big Jackson County elk hunt changes this fall. DNR wildlife biologist Christina Kazuski says this year's quotas are up from last year's quotas of 4 bulls and 5 antlerless elk.
1: We'll have quite a few changes for the 2026 elk hunting season. So new this year is we have hunting unit specific licenses. So having the hunting units available to us allows us to focus hunting pressure where we need it and where we want it. For the central zone, we have a quota of 6 bull licenses and then a quota of 6 antlerless. Those numbers are up from last year.
0: Kazuski says this year's season will also be a continuous season from mid-October to mid-December without a break for the gun deer season. And now you're up to date. Craig Otto, Magnum Media News.

0: Hey, it's Reed and Chelsea. Hope you're doing great. Was looking ahead, Chels, to the NFL schedule that kicks off next week. Now, we got big Badgers-Notre game from Lambeau on Sunday. Looking forward to that.
1: Badgers-Notre game.
0: Notre Dame game.
1: You kind of like put game and Notre Dame together. Anywho, yes, you're right.
0: And then next week, Chels, the NFL kicks off on Wednesday.
1: Why?
0: You're going to have Labor Day Monday off. You're going to have a Tuesday, and then you're going to have the NFL kickoff on Wednesday.
1: What channel is it on Wednesday?
0: Let me check. This is going to be, this is out
1: it's
0: west.
1: It's on NBC.
0: And it's this Seattle, is it New England? Yeah, right. They're going to redo the Super Bowl here.
1: We need specifics. Look it up.
0: 720 NBC, Patriots, Seahawks. So that's your Wednesday game. Thursday from the New Zealand Melbourne Cricket Ground. You'll have 49ers-Rams.
1: So that's where the Packers were last year, right? They went to...
0: I don't think they've ever done New Zealand.
1: Oh, they did Brazil.
0: Brazil, yes. Okay. Yes, okay. I see where you're going with that. That's on Netflix, which we do not have a subscription at the moment.
1: Are we getting
0: one? I don't know if I will out of spite. I don't know.
1: Oh,
0: I like Netflix.
1: Well,
0: I just...
1: Actually, there's a couple other things on Netflix that I want to watch.
0: Okay, well, then let's do it. I would rather than subscribe so I can watch if we're going to end up subscribing.
1: We are going to end up subscribing. There's a movie that I want to watch on there.
0: And then nothing Friday, Saturday. That's high school. I'm sure there's some college games on Friday, although people in Wisconsin don't always love that because that should be high school football. And then you got your full Sunday. And then one Monday game. Remember, they used to do those two Monday night games on ESPN, ABC. They're just back to the one.
1: Okay.
0: Broncos, Chiefs. So heck of a game. I mean, they're busting out some. And the Sunday night game's Cowboys, Giants. So they've got, they're
1: so
0: bringing
1: they have
0: a full
1: to do
0: big,
1: the Wednesday game for NBC. Then they have to go to the Sunday game.
0: Oh, yeah. Oh, yeah. Yeah.
1: That's a lot of packing.
0: They're well compensated, Chelsea.
1: Well.
0: But you're thinking of the camera, you know, the producers, these people, you know.
1: All of it.

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0: Hey, it's Chelsea. He's Reed. Reed, your dad got, I don't know, the kids, one of these, I think they're kind of in right now, these moon machines.
1: Yeah, you may have seen them advertised in like social media or things like that. They
0: well,
1: light
0: they're
1: up
0: like
1: the room.
0: Moon lights.
1: Yeah, they light up the room. There are different versions of them.
0: Yeah.
1: And you could do like water or the moon, outer space.
0: Mm-hmm. So that's been something.
1: Yeah, our son Grant loves it. Has to go to sleep with it on. And then the 1 hour timer I haven't been able to figure out. So I have to go down before I go to bed, shut it off.
0: And
1: hopefully
0: then
1: not wake him up.
0: Now our daughter wants one. So I sent a text to Grandpa and said, hey, you got to get another one.
1: But he kind of knew. He's like, you know, you're probably going to need two.
0: Right.
1: Because she's not going to put up with this.
0: Right.
1: And he was very correct about that.
0: Yep.
1: So the last couple of nights we've kind of hid it from her. Just kind of closed her door.
0: Yeah, yeah. But then your dad said that he got it in the mail. And I was like, are you bringing it over tonight or what's happening?
1: Yeah, we need, you know, it's not an ASAP, but as soon, I mean, not as soon as possible, but as soon as practical.
0: Oh my
1: gosh. And hopefully practical is sooner rather than later.
0: Yeah.
1: They are pretty cool though. Just don't let your kids look at
0: the lights. Think you have to get the ones that are not super bright. You can't have it be like.
1: You can control the brightness.
0: Oh, okay.
1: Yeah, you can turn that up and down. So it's, but it is, even as an adult, like when you put the stars on, it's like, well, this is pretty crazy.
0: It is cool.
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4: Millions of dollars in property tax increases.
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8: Property taxes statewide saw the largest increase in more than three decades.
4: That's Democrat David Crowley's plan. Crowley and the Democrats seem more interested in raising taxes to fund fraud than fight fraud. Crowley raised property taxes in Milwaukee County.
9: Crowley recommends increasing the property tax levy.
4: David Crowley even wants to expand the fraud-ridden state Medicaid program.
10: Are you in favor of expanding Medicaid?
11: Oh, absolutely.
4: The David Crowley plan. Higher property taxes, more Medicaid fraud. America's PAC, paid for and is responsible for the content of this advertising, not authorized by any candidate or candidate's agent or committee.
12: Showers may develop this morning with highs near 88 and the heat index climbing to 100. Tonight brings a few passing clouds, lows in the low 70s, and likely fog cutting visibility to around half a mile. Tomorrow turns partly cloudy with a high near 85, then clears out overnight with lows in the upper 60s. Sunday looks mostly cloudy with a high in the low 80s, and Labor Day brings some sun with highs near 81.

0: All right, Reed and Chelsea with you. Chelsea, let's continue with the GLP-1 conversation. So turning off the food chatter in your head sounds like a good thing, right?
1: Mm.
0: You just think less about food on these GLP-1s. But doctors say be careful what you wish for. GLP-1 drugs sharply reduce food noise, which is the intrusive preoccupation with food.
1: Mm-hmm.
0: A 2026 study found that more than 50% drop in self-reported food noise in about 4 months. Quite interesting.
1: I know, but isn't that a positive?
0: Well, clinicians warn vanishing food thoughts historically signal starvation, not health.
1: Oh.
0: So a psychiatry study found nearly a quarter of people with eating disorders use a GLP-1. 10% misused it in order to restrict. So doctors urge tracking labs, weight trends, mood, women, menstrual health, because your body having that turned off in its head is not, again, signaling you're healthy. That's historically signaling starvation.
1: Wow.
0: So you don't want to starve your body.
1: Mm.
0: And food, whether it's eating too much or not enough.
1: Wow.
0: You know, these challenges are very, very serious for people.
1: Mm-hmm.
0: So just, you know, watch that as we continue to learn about this whole GLP-1 thing.

0: Hey, it's Reed and Chelsea along with you. So the other night I was downstairs. Chelsea was upstairs.
1: Yes.
0: And she came walking over. She came downstairs, came walking over, and I can hear it from a distance because the door was open.
1: You're like, oh no, here she comes.
0: And it's a customer service person on speakerphone, and that's just never a good sign.
1: Well, yeah.
0: And you don't come right to me. You kind of linger. So it sort of gets, you know.
1: Closer,
0: like,
1: and
0: this,
1: then.
0: And this, mm-hmm. and then there she is. And you won't say anything because the person's talking.
1: Mm-hmm.
0: And so I have to figure out, you know, where is this person from? What are they doing? Just in my own mind.
1: You knew I was going to call this.
0: Yeah, but sometimes it's like, what are we working with?
1: But here? I think for me, it's like I sat on hold for so long.
0: Mm-hmm.
1: And they're giving me our different options. Specifically, in this case, it was internet. And I'm not like, I don't know internet that well. So I'm like, okay, Reed, here's our options. I'm going to bring the phone down, ask you what you want.
0: I've been bugging Chelsea for 2 weeks about this.
1: Let's flip it and mm-hmm. have you call.
0: No, you're better at it. I have been bugging Chelsea about this for like 2 weeks. So it's not to say that you don't have I want you to come down and ask me. I just, when I hear that coming from a distance, I'm like, oh boy. Sound like a really nice guy, though.
1: Yeah,
0: very helpful. Into what he does. Been doing it for 14 years.
1: Woohoo.
0: Give me an over-the-top customer service person than someone who's just flat as a pancake.
1: Yeah, that's a good point.
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3: A $1 million cash bond was set yesterday afternoon for the man charged with attempted murder in an alleged La Crosse Southside domestic incident Wednesday night. 29-year-old Zachary Thompson will be back in court a week from today. One person was hospitalized with what police called substantial injuries. Police say Thompson told them he attacked the alleged victim with a baseball bat. Police say the alleged victim was able to escape. The alleged victim remains hospitalized. It happened at a home south of Hillview Nursing Home. The Mississippi River Bridge from DeSoto to Lansing, Iowa will now open in early November after originally being scheduled to be closed through next spring. The bridge was closed late last year and demolished in December. A free ferry has been running in the bridge's place since last November. That'll end when the bridge reopens. An exact bridge reopening date will not be known for several weeks. A developer agreement on the former La Crosse Southside Kmart site will go before the city council next Thursday. It was approved by the finance committee last night. Taking over the former Girl Scout building on Quarry Road off Highway 16 for $1 will also go before the council Thursday after committee approval last night. One person was injured in a crash between

0: County elk hunt changes this fall. DNR wildlife biologist Christina Kazuski says this year's quotas are up from last year's quotas of 4 bulls and 5 antlerless elk.
1: We'll have quite a few changes for the 2026 elk hunting season. So new this year is we have hunting unit specific licenses. So having the hunting units available to us allows us to focus hunting pressure where we need it and where we want it. For the central zone, we have a quota of 6 bull licenses and then a quota of 6 antlerless. Those numbers are up from last year.
0: Kazuski says this year's season will also be a continuous season from mid-October to mid-December without a break for the gun deer season. And now you're up to date. Craig Otto, Magnum Media News.

0: Hey, it's Reed and Chelsea along with you. Chelsea was looking at this Jacob Misurowski kind of stat. He's the Brewers phenom.
1: Yes. The
0: pitcher.
1: Miz.
0: The Miz, yes. So
1: look at me.
0: He has more 100 plus mile per hour pitches this season than 15 MLB franchises.
1: Wow.
0: MLB began officially tracking velocity in 2008.
1: That's it?
0: Yeah. Struggled a bit on Wednesday for the start, but it's crazy. And we got a chance to see him pitch live, which is really, really, really cool because like I said, I hope he can do this for a long time. He may win the Cy Young in the NL this year for the best pitcher, but yeah, he has more 100 mile per hour pitches. I mean, it used to be like 97. Ooh.
1: Right. No,
0: now
1: it's true.
0: He's hitting 103.
1: It's wild.

0: She's Chelsea. I'm Reed. Chelsea, your favorite deli's menu photos. So you walk into the deli, what? You see the photos up on the menu.
1: Oh, okay.
0: May not be food at all. They may be You're made from kidding. AI, and it's and some
1: when
0: people say
1: these
0: the fake ones.
1: When you see the salami up there,
0: yeah, that picture may just be AI. And people say okay. The fake ones kind of make them queasy. All right. So a Chicago man found his deli had replaced menu photos with fake AI sandwich images.
1: Oh.
0: And coworkers said the strange repeating textures made them like that does not look good.
1: Not appetizing.
0: One post of an AI restaurant sign drew nearly 2 million views on X. And the psychologist says the images trigger an approach avoidance response tied to spotting contamination. So like what our body will do to spot something wrong, that's what the AI is inadvertently creating.
1: Yeah. No, we don't need that, Reed.
0: It's funny because when you and I are just at places, you'll go, that's ChatGPT. It looks nice. It looks good, but it's got that look.
1: Yeah. I haven't seen pictures of food, though. I've seen like menus.
0: Yeah, look up. If you want to Google it, you'll see what I'm talking about. And it's just, it's like,
1: it's not
0: yeah.
1: good.
0: But again, these places, I mean, I feel for these restaurants who are trying to save, you know, the margins are tight, trying to hire good help, all that stuff. So we can't look at restaurants and get frustrated when like the prices are up. Or there's not enough staff. And then when they try to make some changes in order to save money, we criticize them for that too. So stick up for these restaurants.
1: You can't make a sandwich and take a picture of a sandwich?
0: It's very hard to take
1: food pictures?
0: Appetizing food pictures.
1: Really?
0: Very hard. Now, you wouldn't know that on Instagram. Yeah, no, that's actually, that's another thing I know for some crazy reason.
1: How do you know? What's your source? Right?
0: Well, the Super Bowl ads, they've talked about like so much of that stuff is not really food. You know, ketchup is this and ice cream is that, you know, and those types of things.
1: This is nothing I've ever heard about.
0: Well, I'm educating you. And so.
1: Are you?
0: And you're like, well, I could take a nice picture on Instagram. Not like that. Not for a menu. That's just for a picture that you got at a restaurant.
1: I'm going to look this up further, Reed.
0: Look it up. Come back next week and go, man, Reed, once again, you know, I can learn so much.

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0: Hey, it's Reed and Chelsea Magnum along with you. Okay, Chelsea, somebody just ranked all 32 NFL teams. The Packers did not make the top group. Some people are expecting the Packers to drop off this year.
1: Really?
0: Yeah. I hope that's not the case, of course. But they're in the second tier. You've got Micah Parsons' return, you know, kind of questionable, this whole Josh Jacobs situation. We'll see. But your true contenders, according to Yahoo Sports, you got Rams, Seahawks, Bills, Ravens. We'll see how good the Ravens are. Eagles, Broncos, 49ers, Patriots. I think the 49ers could take a step back, and I think the Eagles may take a step back. Packers are in tier two, so kind of an everything's got to break the right way.
1: Yep.
0: But they're alongside the Bears and the Lions. So that whole NFC North, some people think at least this person up for grabs.
1: Okay.
0: So we'll see. They're saying the NFC North, possibly the league's strongest division, top to bottom.
1: You're not slightly excited for football,
0: I'm so excited for football, Chels.
1: Okay.
0: So excited for it. And Vikings fans, see if you got your guy in Kyler Murray. So I don't want to leave the Vikings out of it.
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4: 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Crowley raised property taxes in Milwaukee County.
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2: Showers may develop this morning with highs near 88 and the heat index climbing to 100. Tonight brings a few passing clouds, lows in the low 70s, and likely fog cutting visibility to around half a mile. Tomorrow turns partly cloudy with a high near 85, then clears out overnight with lows in the upper 60s. Sunday looks mostly cloudy with a high in the low 80s, and Labor Day brings some sun with highs near 81.

0: That's Chelsea. I'm Reed. Okay, Chels, the FBI confirmed earlier this week it's looking into an incident, but would not comment any further. And a journalist, Brian Krebs, found the data offered on a Russian cybercrime forum and verified it with 9 people.
1: What?
0: Basically, driver's licenses, tens of millions of them are reportedly for sale on the dark web. Let me say that again. Tens of millions of driver's licenses are reportedly for sale on the dark web. The marketplace called Nexus claims tens of millions of licenses plus medical records. A researcher calls the scale unprecedented, flagging national security risks. I tell you, I wonder if we'll get to a place where you can't really be on the internet. You know, the internet was designed with one computer, 2 computers, 1,000, and it connected everything.
1: Yep.
0: That was the idea of the internet. But now with hackers and AI and all this stuff, well, we get to a place where you can't really connect to the web for security reasons. You kind of have to have your own little things and these really strong firewalls that just restrict

0: most stuff like that. That are we headed for that place? Because this is wild.
1: I'm freaked out.
0: Yeah, I mean, and these are driver's licenses. This is in the water systems.
1: So the FBI won't come on Sunday.
0: They just say, yeah, we're looking into an incident.
1: But somebody said this is what's happening?
0: Yeah, they figured out, you know, this is what they're looking into. So yeah, will we just not really be able to have things? Or if you do have something connected, it's something that can just get hacked. You don't care. You know, it can get, it's locked up and you just throw it away.
1: Okay.
0: Yeah, I mean, that might be what we're headed for, Chels. This is from Reuters and Yahoo News, if you want to read any more about the crazy.
1: Wow.
0: And this is the part, too, you could go down a rabbit hole in your own mind. What do we not know about?
1: I don't want to.
0: What do we not know about?
1: I don't want to go there.
0: Okay.

0: Hey, it's Reed and Chelsea with you. I don't say this to brag. I say this as encouragement. Oh. I donated blood yesterday, and levels are just so low. We're getting messages sent in the station all the time from the Red Cross just saying, hey, you know, if you can give the gift of life. It's such a small percentage of people that give. And not everybody's eligible to give, but they will help you out and see if you are eligible. And it's just, it's, again, I've said it many, many times. I will keep on saying it. It's less than an hour.
1: Is that right?
0: Yeah, they don't do the painful finger prick anymore.
1: Okay.
0: So that's upgrade. That was worse than getting stuck with the, you know, the actual needle to pump. The finger prick was the worst part.
1: Really?
0: Yeah, they got rid of that. So they just keep making it easier and easier. You get one of these really good people. They will take your temperature. They will get your blood pressure. They will check, you know, your I think it's the hemoglobin. They'll do it all at once.

0: they're going fast.
1: Sure.
0: So
1: it's probably good to have those things checked on a regular basis anyway.
0: I think giving blood is good for your body. It forces it to make new blood. So, you know, that's really good. So I crossed the 2-gallon donation and I'm on to my third. I've done 25 units.
1: Wow.
0: With my A+ blood. So just give once a year if you can.

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6: Hi, I'm State Representative Steve Doyle. We have your money, and some politicians in Madison don't want to give it back. Right now, Wisconsin has a $2.5 billion surplus. That means we took more money from you than we needed. This is at the same time as folks are straining to make ends meet. And some people are even skipping meals, medical care, and child care. Democrats and Republicans each have their own ideas as to what should happen with your money. However, in these polarized times, disagreement means gridlock, and gridlock means we're sitting on your money. That's why I'm asking our Democratic governor and our Republican legislative leaders to bring us back into special session to return your money now. Look, I voted for tax breaks in our current budget and for the budget surplus proposal put forth earlier this year, and I stand ready to vote for any reasonable proposal to provide needed relief again today, now. And that's why this message was paid for by the Friends of Steve Doyle.

They say the holy water's watered down, and this town's lost its faith. Our colors will fade eventually, so if our time is running out, day after day, we'll make the mundane a masterpiece. Oh my, my, oh my, my love, I take one look at you, you're taking me out.

0: She's Chelsea. I'm Reed. So, Chelsea, we have these ways now where people can be watched by management, the office, right? Your keystrokes on your computer if you're working at home.
1: Oh, yes.
0: Your steps.
1: Yes.
0: Even your thank yous.
1: Thank yous.
0: Yeah. But researchers from Knowable magazine say the research says this is not working. The watching your workers thing is really not working. One of the big fast food restaurants have a headset chatbot tracking whether cashiers say please and thank you.
1: You are kidding me.
0: Employee monitoring technology is expected to top $4 billion globally this year. Wow. And they did this massive analysis, and they found there's really no link between monitoring and performance. Now, you would think, well, if you're monitoring, you're going to care more, you're going to work harder, you're going to, and they're like, not really. They also had a Canadian study, and it tied surveillance to more stress, less autonomy, and the workers didn't do as well.
1: But do they have to sign something saying, I know I'm being...
0: I would imagine you would have to sign something.
1: Okay.
0: One of the big delivery companies, the biggest, they have drivers in Colorado. There's a lawsuit over surveillance and quotas that continues to be ongoing. So you have people pushing back.
1: Yeah.
0: But doesn't that make sense? You're like, well, we're going to watch people. People don't like being watched.
1: Well,
0: and you go,
1: well,
0: they're going to work harder. Well, their stress and anxiety causes them to not be as good.
1: Interesting.
0: And do you want somebody going through a fast food line to say a fake thank you or you're welcome?
1: Hmm.
0: You know what I mean?
1: Yeah. I don't know. It does add to the overall experience as
0: what if
1: a
0: it's
1: consumer.
0: Like, you're welcome. Like a Gen Zer, how they would say it. You're welcome.
1: Reed, stop.
0: You know what I mean? Like,

0: Hey, it's Chelsea. He's Reed. Reed, I've heard a bride riding in on a beautiful horse, but I've never heard of a bride riding into her wedding down the aisle on a cow.
1: Okay, now I know we don't know where this was, but this sounds very Wisconsin.
0: Well, I don't really know, but we have a farmer.
1: Like a big cow?
0: Oh, yeah. She's a dairy farmer.
1: Calf?
0: No, she's a dairy farmer.
1: I love it.
0: She was up on her wedding day at 4:30 milking the cows. Victoria is her name. The cow is White Chocolate Button is his name. And it was only about a 30-second ride up to the beginning of, what do you call it, the altar thing? But this was outside, obviously. There was no cow in the church.
1: You want to say obviously.
0: Well,
1: if you're,
0: I don't
1: if you're
0: know.
1: Crazy enough to ride a cow on your wedding, you might have brought him inside. I don't know.
0: Telling your pastor there would be a cow in the
1: That would be a female cow. Well, all cows are female.
0: Okay.
1: That's a whole nother thing.
0: So she's been dreaming about this ever since she was 10 years old. This is what she wanted to do, and she made it happen. But I just wonder how you get up there with the dress. She has a big, beautiful dress. She's sitting on it. Wow, it looks...
1: And her husband was shocked.
0: Fantastic. Well, no. I'm sure she's been talking about it with him. But I think it's kind of funny, isn't it?
1: I like it. I think it's great.
0: She said it was on a time schedule, you know, because you have to milk the cows at certain times. So she's like, yeah, we had to do everything.
1: Want to get Bessie Ornery trying to ride on her for milking time.

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0: 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You're asked to meet at the park office. 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
5: A hike in property taxes.
6: Property taxes statewide saw the largest increase in more than three decades.
2: That's Democrat David Crowley's plan. Crowley and the Democrats seem more interested in raising taxes to fund fraud than fight fraud. Crowley raised property taxes in Milwaukee County.
7: Crowley recommends increasing the property tax levy.
2: David Crowley even wants to expand the fraud-ridden state Medicaid program.
8: Are you in favor of expanding Medicaid?
9: Oh, absolutely.
2: 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Higher property taxes, more Medicaid fraud. America's PAC, paid for and is responsible for the content of this advertising, not authorized by any candidate or candidate's agent or committee.
10: Rain looks likely through midday, with close to half an inch possible and an isolated storm or two, highs in the upper 80s, and heat index values near 100. Tonight brings variable cloudiness and areas of fog, visibility down around half a mile, with lows in the low 70s. Tomorrow turns partly cloudy with highs in the mid 80s, then mostly clear tomorrow night with lows in the upper 60s.

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0: 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Lisa, that is Lost in Emotion. Jesse Guerin on the air. Happy Friday. It is September the 4th of 2026. Hard to believe this song turns 20 this year. Shakira, It's Hips Don't Lie. 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

0: And 97.9 Joan Jett and the Blackhearts. I love rock and roll. Jesse Guerin on the air. Happy Friday, September the 4th of 2026. And whatever you're doing today, you probably want to have an umbrella with you just in case. I'm going to share a look at your forecast in a little more than 90 seconds. Also, music on the way from Whitney Houston. How about some Ed Sheeran, the Bangles? And after the break, Teddy Swims, his signature song. That's coming at you next. 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
7: Property taxes statewide saw the largest increase in more than three decades.
3: That's Democrat David Crowley's plan. Crowley and the Democrats seem more interested in raising taxes to fund fraud than fight fraud. Crowley raised property taxes in Milwaukee County.
8: Crowley recommends increasing the property tax levy.
3: David Crowley even wants to expand the fraud-ridden state Medicaid program.
9: Are you in favor of expanding Medicaid?
10: Oh, absolutely.
3: The David Crowley plan. Higher property taxes, more Medicaid fraud. America's PAC, paid for and is responsible for the content of this advertising, not authorized by any candidate or candidate's agent or committee.
11: Rain looks likely through midday, with close to half an inch possible and an isolated storm or two, highs in the upper 80s, and heat index values near 100. Tonight brings variable cloudiness and areas of fog, visibility down around half a mile, with lows in the low 70s. Tomorrow turns partly cloudy with highs in the mid 80s, then mostly clear tomorrow night with lows in the upper 60s.

Mix 96 and 97.9. Ed Sheeran, that is Eyes Closed. Jesse Guerin here. And you know, I think we need to retire the phrase settle down, because it makes it sound like everything you're doing before you find that special somebody is just the opening act. Like, eventually you meet the right person and that's when your real life begins. But apparently being single can actually be a pretty important chapter all by itself. Researchers looked at more than 700 single adults and found that people who really embraced that time in their lives often used it to learn new skills, try new things, and strengthen relationships with friends and family. And the biggest benefits seemed to come when people stopped treating being single like a temporary waiting room. They were just living. And I really like that idea, because think about how many things we convince ourselves require another person. Going out to dinner, seeing a movie, taking a trip, going to a concert or an event. And then one day you realize, wait, I can just go do it by myself. Being single doesn't mean your life is sitting there buffering until somebody else shows up. Sometimes it's the part where you figure out exactly what you want your life to look like. And then you start living it. Mix 96 and 97.9 with Whitney Houston.

tailgate. Their ideal setup: get everybody together about 2.5 hours before kickoff, around 11 people, and make sure there's plenty of food and drinks, which sounds suspiciously like something Wisconsin has already been doing forever. Brats on the grill, chili in the crock pot, cheese curds, chips and dip. And by the fourth quarter, there are 14 different containers sitting on the kitchen counter, and nobody remembers who brought what. Now, I'm never going to argue against a Packers tailgate. There's nothing quite like being around Lambeau on game day. But home gating does have a few advantages. No traffic getting out, no parking. You control the thermostat, and when halftime hits, 11 people, one bathroom. Okay, maybe we haven't completely solved the problem. Mix 96 and 97.9.

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So what were you doing when you were a teenager? Because I'm pretty sure at that age, my biggest contribution to society was occasionally remembering to take out the garbage. Meanwhile, a brother and sister in Florida came up with a pretty remarkable way to help families dealing with food insecurity. And the idea is incredibly simple. They created a platform that connects people who want to donate with restaurants and charities that can get fresh pizzas to families who could use a meal. So far, they've helped facilitate the donation of more than 25,000 slices of pizza. 25,000! And I think what I like most about this is that they didn't wait until they were older. They didn't wait until they had a huge organization or somebody handed them a giant budget. They found something they could do and started doing it. Plus, there's something kind of wonderful about pizza being involved, because if you're having a difficult week and somebody shows up at your door with dinner already taken care of, that's more than food. That's one less thing you have to worry about that night. And two teenagers figured out how to make that happen thousands of times. Meanwhile, teenage me would like credit for eventually taking out that garbage. Mix 96 and 97.9.

0: 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Michael Jackson, The Way You Make Me Feel. Michael's been having an incredible streaming year. The success of the Michael biopic sent millions of people back to his music, with streams of his catalog jumping to roughly four times what they were before the movie. Jesse Aaron on the air. Happy Friday. And if you're heading out today, keep the umbrella within reach. I'll have a complete look at your forecast in about 2.5 minutes. Also, music on the way from Bryan Adams. How about some Vanessa Williams? And after the break, Olivia Dean, she says the inspiration for this next song came from something she noticed her friends doing before dates. They'd spent so much time wondering, is this person going to like me, that they had forgot to ask a pretty important question. Wait, do I even like them? Olivia turned that into a song that's basically a little pep talk about knowing what you bring to the table, and I will play that next. Mix 96 and 97.9.
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11: Millions of dollars in property tax increases.
14: A hike in property taxes.
15: Property taxes statewide saw the largest increase in more than 3 decades.
11: That's Democrat David Crowley's plan. Crowley and the Democrats seem more interested in raising taxes to fund fraud than fight fraud.

0: Crowley raised property taxes in Milwaukee County.
1: Crowley recommends increasing the property tax levy.
0: David Crowley even wants to expand the fraud-ridden state Medicaid program.
2: Are you in favor of expanding Medicaid?
3: Oh, absolutely.
0: The David Crowley Plan. Higher property taxes, more Medicaid fraud. America's PAC, paid for and is responsible for the content of this advertising, not authorized by any candidate or candidate's agent or committee.
4: Rain looks likely through midday, with close to half an inch possible and an isolated storm or two, highs in the upper 80s, and heat index values near 100. Tonight brings variable cloudiness and areas of fog, visibility down around half a mile, with lows in the low 70s. Tomorrow turns partly cloudy with highs in the mid 80s, then mostly clear tomorrow night with lows in the upper 60s.

0: 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And you ever drive past one of those manufacturing plants in the state and wonder, what do they actually make in there? Because I got a feeling there are some incredibly cool things being built pretty much in our backyard that most of us know absolutely nothing about. And it might be a good time to find out. Nominations open for the 2026 Coolest Thing Made in Wisconsin contest, but only through next Friday. And you don't have to work for the company to nominate something. If there's a product being manufactured somewhere in Wisconsin that you think deserves a little attention, you can put it into the running. After nominations close, the public voting starts September 21st. Eventually, they'll narrow everything down to 16 products and turn it into a head-to-head bracket called Manufacturing Madness. The winner gets crowned October 27th in Madison. You can nominate something at madeinwis.com. You know, personally, I want to discover one of those things that makes you say, wait, that's made in Wisconsin? Because I guarantee we're making some pretty cool stuff around here that most of us are driving past every day without even knowing it. 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
2: An Illinois man was found guilty yesterday of 5 counts of sexual assault of drunk victims and 2 counts of burglary while working at a Tomah hotel in 2023. A sentencing date for 31-year-old Venkatesh Nalabathula has not been set yet. His trial began Monday. A $1 million cash bond was set yesterday afternoon for the man charged with attempted murder in an alleged La Crosse Southside domestic incident Wednesday night. 29-year-old Zachary Thompson will be back in court a week from today. One person was hospitalized with what police called substantial injuries. Police say Thompson told them he attacked the alleged victim with a baseball bat. Police say the alleged victim was able to escape. The alleged victim remains hospitalized. It happened at a home south of Hillview Nursing Home. The Mississippi River Bridge from DeSoto to Lansing, Iowa will now open in early November after originally being scheduled to be closed through next spring. The bridge was closed late last year and demolished in December. A free ferry has been running in the bridge's place since last November. That'll end when the bridge reopens. An exact bridge reopening date will not be known for several weeks. A developer agreement on the former La Crosse Southside Kmart site will go before the city council next Thursday. It was approved by the finance committee last night. Taking over the former Girl Scout building on Quarry Road off Highway 16 for $1 will also go before the council Thursday after committee approval last night. City of La Crosse Monday garbage pickup will be pushed back to Tuesday. The La Crosse Labor Day Parade runs from 10 o'clock to 11 o'clock from Gillette and Kane Streets to Copeland Park along Caledonia Street. There'll be a few big Jackson County elk hunt changes this fall. DNR wildlife biologist Christina Kazuski says this year's quotas are up from last year's quotas of 4 bulls and 5 antlerless elk.
3: We'll have quite a few changes for the 2026 elk hunting season. So new this year is we have hunting unit specific licenses. So having the hunting units available to us allows us to focus hunting pressure where we need it and where we want it. For the central zone, we have a quota of 6 bull licenses and then a quota of 6 antlerless. Those numbers are up from last year.
2: Kazuski says this year's season will also be a continuous season from mid-October to mid-December, without a break for the gun deer season. And now you're up to date. Craig Otto, Magnum Media News.

Mix 96 and 97.9, the police, every breath you take. And I just found out there's another part of my house I'm apparently supposed to be decorating. The inside of my fridge. Did anybody else know about this? It's called fridgescaping. People are putting flowers in there using cute little dishes and adding decorations. So when you open the fridge, it's pretty. And I have questions because I thought my fridge had one job. Keep the milk cold. More than 10,000 adults were recently asked about their refrigerators, and most said theirs were at least somewhat organized. And I can aspire to that. But decorating it, I'm not sure I'm ready for that level of commitment because the inside of my fridge is not a showroom. It's real life. There's cheese, leftovers, 16 condiments, even though I routinely use about 4 of them. Vegetables I bought with enormous optimism. And there's always one container in the back where you look at it and think, I'll deal with that later. 3 weeks later, still there. So I don't think I'll be fridgescaping anytime soon. At this point, if I can open the fridge door and immediately identify everything inside, that feels like interior design. What do you think? Mix 96 and 97.9.

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Have you ever tried explaining Wisconsin to somebody who's never lived here? Because it's harder than you'd think. You can tell them about the lakes, the little towns, Friday night fish fries, summer festivals, the fact that when the temperature hits 50 degrees in March, somebody will be outside in shorts. But there's also just a certain feeling here, and apparently other people are picking up on it too. Thousands of online voters were asked to rank the states based on which ones have the best overall vibe. Wisconsin finished 9th in the country. Now, I have absolutely no idea how you scientifically measure a vibe, but I kind of understand this one. Wisconsin is the place where you can walk into a small town festival and somehow half the town is volunteering. It's sitting outside by the lake on a summer night. It's somebody helping push your car when you're stuck in the snow. It's walking into a Friday fish fry and feeling like everybody knows everybody, even when they don't. There's just a friendliness to this place that's hard to put on a spreadsheet. Apparently, the internet noticed it too. Wisconsin, 9th best vibes in the United States. And frankly, I think we could have cracked the top five if voters had been given fresh cheese curds beforehand. 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

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They are playing Wembley Stadium in London tonight as their Forever Tour continues through Europe. That's Bon Jovi. I'll be there for you. Jesse Guerin on the air. And today might be a good day to take care of those indoor errands, as we could have a wet day outside. Your forecast coming at you in about 2.5 minutes. Also, music on the way from Sixpence None the Richer. How about some Ed Sheeran? And after the break, a

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6: Two women are accused of defrauding Wisconsin Medicaid.
4: Millions of dollars in property tax increases.
7: A hike in property taxes.
8: Property taxes statewide saw the largest increase in more than three decades.
4: That's Democrat David Crowley's plan. Crowley and the Democrats seem more interested in raising taxes to fund fraud than fight fraud. Crowley raised property taxes in Milwaukee County.
9: Crowley recommends increasing the property tax levy.
4: David Crowley even wants to expand the fraud-ridden state Medicaid program.
10: Are you in favor of expanding Medicaid?
11: Oh, absolutely.
4: The David Crowley plan. 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America's PAC, paid for and is responsible for the content of this advertising, not authorized by any candidate or candidate's agent or committee.
12: Rain looks likely through midday, with close to half an inch possible and an isolated storm or two, highs in the upper 80s, and heat index values near 100. Tonight brings variable cloudiness and areas of fog, visibility down around half a mile, with lows in the low 70s. Tomorrow turns partly cloudy with highs in the mid 80s, then mostly clear tomorrow night with lows in the upper 60s.

0: 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So you know you're in Wisconsin when somebody in the car suddenly interrupts the entire conversation with deer. And then, of course, everybody has to look. Well, apparently all that deer spotting can actually be useful. The Wisconsin DNR is asking people around the state to help with Operation Deer Watch through the end of this month. Basically, when you're out and about during daylight hours and spot deer, they want to know what you're seeing. Bucks, does, and fawns. Those reports give wildlife biologists another way to track deer reproduction and population trends around the state. And you don't need to be a deer or you don't need to be a hunter, I should say, or know anything particularly scientific about deer. You just need to notice them. Obviously, if you're driving, don't grab your phone and start entering information. Remember what you saw and report it once you have safely stopped. You can find the instructions at dnr.wisconsin.gov. Just search Operation Deer Watch. So the next time somebody in your car randomly yells deer, congratulations. You may have just collected valuable scientific data. Mix 96 and 97.9.
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3: Medicaid fraud, improper payments, and money laundering.
4: Two women are accused of defrauding Wisconsin Medicaid.
2: Millions of dollars in property tax increases.
5: A hike in property taxes.
6: Property taxes statewide saw the largest increase in more than three decades.
2: That's Democrat David Crowley's plan. Crowley and the Democrats seem more interested in raising taxes to fund fraud than fight fraud. Crowley raised property taxes in Milwaukee County.
7: Crowley recommends increasing the property tax levy.
2: David Crowley even wants to expand the fraud-ridden state Medicaid program.
8: Are you in favor of expanding Medicaid?
9: Oh, absolutely.
2: The David Crowley plan. Higher property taxes, more Medicaid fraud. America's PAC, paid for and is responsible for the content of this advertising, not authorized by any candidate or candidate's agent or committee.
10: An Illinois man was found guilty yesterday of 5 counts of sexual assault of drunk victims and 2 counts of burglary while working at a Tomah hotel in 2023. A sentencing date for 31-year-old Venkatesh Nalabathula has not been set yet. His trial began Monday. A $1 million cash bond was set yesterday afternoon for the man charged with attempted murder in an alleged La Crosse Southside domestic incident Wednesday night. 29-year-old Zachary Thompson will be back in court a week from today. One person was hospitalized with what police called substantial injuries. Police say Thompson told them he attacked the alleged victim with a baseball bat. Police say the alleged victim was able to escape. The alleged victim remains hospitalized. It happened at a home south of Hillview Nursing Home. The Mississippi River Bridge from DeSoto to Lansing, Iowa will now open in early November after originally being scheduled to be closed through next spring. The bridge was closed late last year and demolished in December. A free ferry has been running in the bridge's place since last November. That'll end when the bridge reopens. An exact bridge reopening date will not be known for several weeks. A developer agreement on the former La Crosse Southside Kmart site will go before the City Council next Thursday. It was approved by the Finance Committee last night. Taking over the former Girl Scout building on Quarry Road off Highway 16 for $1 will also go before the council Thursday after committee approval last night. City of La Crosse Monday garbage pickup will be pushed back to Tuesday. The La Crosse Labor Day parade runs from 10 o'clock to 11 o'clock from Gillette and Kane Streets to Copeland Park along Caledonia Street. There'll be a few big Jackson County elk hunt changes this fall. DNR wildlife biologist Christina Kazuski says this year's quotas are up from last year's quotas of 4 bulls and 5 antlerless elk.
11: We'll have quite a few changes for the 2026 elk
9: hunting season. So new this year is we have hunting unit specific licenses. So having the hunting units available to us allows us to focus hunting pressure where we need it and where we want it. For the Central Zone, we have a quota of 6 bull licenses and then a quota of 6 antlerless. Those numbers are up from last year.
10: Kaczynski says this year's season will also be a continuous season from mid-October to mid-December without a break for the gun deer season. And now you're up to date. Craig Otto, Magnum Media News.

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So I would like to know exactly when my body decided I was too old for carnival rides. Because when you're a kid, the tilt-a-whirl is amazing. You get off and immediately yell, again. Then somewhere along the way, you become an adult. You ride it once and think, I need to sit quietly for a few minutes. Well, that ride has apparently been making generations of us dizzy for a very long time. The tilt-a-whirl turns 100 years old this year. The ride dates back to a design from 1926, and they're even celebrating the anniversary with a tilt-a-whirl at the Minnesota State Fair, which means for an entire century, kids have been climbing into those little cars, trying to make them spin as violently as humanly possible, while their parents stand nearby holding everybody's stuff. It really is one of those rides that immediately feels like a fair. You hear the music, you smell the food, you see those cars whipping around, and somewhere somebody's kid is yelling faster. Happy 100th birthday to the Tilt-A-Whirl. That is an incredible milestone, and I will happily celebrate by holding your lemonade while you ride it. Mix 96 and 97.9.

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And have you ever come home from a concert completely exhausted, but somehow feeling better than you did when you got there? Your feet hurt. Your ears are ringing. You've been standing for hours. You probably spent way too much money on something, and yet you're in a fantastic mood. Well, researchers are finding there may actually be something going on there. They studied 122 heavy metal fans using a cold water pain tolerance test. Some were tested before a music festival, and others were tested after several days of live music. And the people who'd spent those days at the festival were able to tolerate the discomfort longer. Researchers think things like emotional release, relaxation, and the social connection you get from experiencing music together could be part of the reason. And I love the idea that a heavy metal festival could somehow leave you more relaxed. Because from the outside, nothing about it looks relaxing. The guitars are screaming, the crowd is jumping, everybody's yelling. Meanwhile, apparently your brain is going, ah, this is nice. So after generations of parents shouting, turn that music down, science may finally have an answer. Sorry, Mom, I'm working on my pain tolerance. Mix 96 and 97.9.

0: 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If you are headed toward the Twin Cities this weekend, here's one little thing I do before you pull out of your driveway. 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There is still road and bridge work happening around the St. Croix River crossing between Hudson and Minnesota, and traffic patterns can change as that work continues through the fall. And I feel like this is one of those drives where everything can be going beautifully until suddenly you're staring at a sea of brake lights outside of Hudson. So if you're heading that direction sometime over Labor Day weekend, give yourself a little extra time and check the road conditions before you leave. You can see what's happening by going to 511WI.gov. 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
2: 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Can the Blue Golds stop their high-powered offense? 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
3: 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Crowley raised property taxes in Milwaukee County.
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0: 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That is Wham with Careless Whisper. And if you're a George Michael fan, a brand new live album, George Michael, the Faith Tour, is being dropped on November 6th with 18 previously unreleased live performances. Looking forward to hearing that. Jesse Guerin behind the microphone. Thank you so much for tuning in. You probably want to keep an eye on the sky throughout the day. I'll have a look at your forecast in a little more than 2 minutes. Also, music on the way from Cyndi Lauper. How about some Starship, Steve Perry? And after the break, a song from Hall & Oates. A lot of people think is about a woman, but it's actually about New York City. Became one of their biggest hits of the early 80s. Think you know what it is? I'll play it next. 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
11: Property taxes statewide saw the largest increase in more than three decades.
7: That's Democrat David Crowley's plan. 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

0: end fraud than fight fraud. Crowley raised property taxes in Milwaukee County.
1: Crowley recommends increasing the property tax levy.
0: David Crowley even wants to expand the fraud-ridden state Medicaid program.
2: Are you in favor of expanding Medicaid?
3: Oh, absolutely.
0: The David Crowley Plan. 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
4: Rain looks likely through midday, with close to half an inch possible and an isolated storm or two, highs in the upper 80s, and heat index values near 100. Tonight brings variable cloudiness and areas of fog, visibility down around half a mile, with lows in the low 70s. Tomorrow turns partly cloudy with highs in the mid 80s, then mostly clear tomorrow night with lows in the upper 60s.

Mariah Carey, and more. Enjoy the rest of your Friday. Have a wonderful Labor Day weekend. And I will talk to you on Tuesday. 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

Hey, it's Natalie, and happy Friday to you. How excited are you that a three-day weekend is happening? Yes, I'm so excited. I kind of like always need a three-day weekend, but unfortunately, that's not the case. But I will definitely enjoy this one while I've got it.

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5: Millions of dollars in property tax increases.
8: A hike in property taxes.
9: Property taxes statewide saw the largest increase in more than three decades.
5: That's Democrat David Crowley's plan. Crowley and the Democrats seem more interested in raising taxes to fund fraud than fight fraud. Crowley raised property taxes in Milwaukee County.
10: Crowley recommends increasing the property tax levy.
5: David Crowley even wants to expand the fraud-ridden state Medicaid program.
11: Are you in favor of expanding Medicaid?
12: Oh, absolutely.
5: The David Crowley plan. Higher property taxes, more Medicaid fraud. America's PAC, paid for and is responsible for the content of this advertising, not authorized by any candidate or candidate's agent or committee.

0: Hey, it's Natalie. It's Labor Day weekend. In general, Americans put in more hours at work than people in most other countries. That's more than people in Canada, Australia, Japan, or the UK, with around 1,800 hours a year, but less than people in Mexico, Chile, and Korea. So which state has the hardest workers? An annual study ranked all 50 states based on things like employment rates, hours worked, average commute, and how much free time people have in general. And the hardest working states are both of the Dakotas, South Dakota and North Dakota. Our neighbors in Michigan ranked dead last at number 50. Illinois, our other neighbors, ranked number 40. And here in Wisconsin, we're like in the middle of the pack, ranking number 20. It's not bad. Way better than Illinois or Michigan.
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8: Property taxes statewide saw the largest increase in more than three decades.
4: That's Democrat David Crowley's plan. Crowley and the Democrats seem more interested in raising taxes to fund fraud than fight fraud. Crowley raised property taxes in Milwaukee County.
9: Crowley recommends increasing the property tax levy.
4: David Crowley even wants to expand the fraud-ridden state Medicaid program.
10: Are you in favor of expanding Medicaid?
11: Oh, absolutely.
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12: This afternoon brings a few passing clouds with highs near 89. Skies stay partly cloudy overnight, a low of 69, fog likely, visibility around half a mile. Tomorrow turns mostly cloudy with some breaks, highs in the mid-80s, then partly cloudy again at night with lows in the mid-60s. Sunday brings more partly cloudy skies, highs in the low 80s, lows dropping to the low 60s. Labor Day should bring some clouds, similar highs in the low 80s.

Hey, it's Natalie. You know, moving into Labor Day weekend and I'm a bit sick. And I hate that. I should have known that it's September and I always get sick in September. And people around me were dropping like flies. Like my daughter was sick. I had a couple of friends that were sick. I mean, my friend's office, the whole office was out sick. There was one person working. But like my least favorite thing to do is go into a holiday weekend feeling sick. I don't want to. I want to have fun. So I'm hoping that this like turns the corner and that I don't like end up just laying in bed all weekend long. Cross your fingers for me.

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Hey, it's Natalie. So how would you rate your home? Mortgage rates are surging to their highest level of the year. So some people are thinking, well, maybe things aren't so bad where I'm at. And they've ranked their home. The average score is a 7.5 out of 10, which is pretty solid, although room for improvement. However, could things be improved with things like a new rug or new curtains? You know, easy fixes. Could that take it from a 7.5 up to a 10 just with a little decor? Maybe. I gotta tell you, I'm the worst at decorating, which means I just have like kind of blank walls or clutter everywhere. So if somebody could just design my house and make it look pretty on the inside, that'd be awesome. I would be like 10 out of 10.

0: Hey, it's Natalie. It is Labor Day weekend. We've been talking about how it's going to be a little bit more expensive to travel. And here's some more data for you. According to AAA, Labor Day weekend travelers are facing the highest gas prices ever for this time of year. The national average is $4.14, up 4 cents from last week. The national average has never been above $4 per gallon on Labor Day. The previous Labor Day record was $3.82, set back in 2012. Makes me glad that I already got gas and probably won't need gas for a while.
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8: Property taxes statewide saw the largest increase in more than three decades.
4: That's Democrat David Crowley's plan. Crowley and the Democrats seem more interested in raising taxes to fund fraud than fight fraud. Crowley raised property taxes in Milwaukee County.
9: Crowley recommends increasing the property tax levy.
4: David Crowley even wants to expand the fraud-ridden state Medicaid program.
10: Are you in favor of expanding Medicaid?
11: Oh, absolutely.
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12: This afternoon brings a few passing clouds with highs near 89. Skies stay partly cloudy overnight, a low of 69, fog likely, visibility around half a mile. Tomorrow turns mostly cloudy with some breaks, highs in the mid-80s, then partly cloudy again at night with lows in the mid-60s. Sunday brings more partly cloudy skies, highs in the low 80s, lows dropping to the low 60s. Labor Day should bring some clouds, similar highs in the low 80s.

0: Mix 96 and 97.9, West Salem Cares brings you the 5th annual street dance fundraiser. It's happening on Sunday at 4 on West Salem's Leonard Street. The street will be closed for live music with Blue Collar 40. There's going to be a kids area, sidewalk sale, raffles, games, and so much more. All the fun for you. All the proceeds from this street dance go to the West Salem Cares Fund so they can continue to help the community. Coming up, Bruce Springsteen, Men at Work, and Pat Benatar.
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Hey, it's Natalie. Well, it looks like New York City public schools are enacting a ban on the use of artificial intelligence for students in grades kindergarten through eighth grade. The policy aims to address concerns regarding students' mental health, cognitive development, and potential negative environmental impacts associated with AI technologies. High school students will have limited access to AI, including educational programs that cover AI literacy and critical thinking, but certain types of generative AI tools will still be banned for younger students. I do love the fact that people are taking action on this and trying to set standards of what's okay, what's not okay, and how we can support people in this rapidly changing, technologically advanced world that we live in.

Hey, it's Natalie. Coming up, your Hollywood headlines, Jason Kelce's take on that fake 49ers scam, and what does Billy Ray Cyrus have to say about Miley dropping her last name? All the details on the way.

0: Hey, it's Natalie, and here are your Hollywood headlines. All right, this Dejan love scam story is just so crazy. This is the guy that pretended to be a 49ers player and scammed women out of $1.3 million. Jason Kelsey has a take on it. He says it's hard to feel bad for the women who were duped by the fake 49ers player because, in his words, they could have just Googled him. 24 women were reportedly scammed out of $50,000 each. So he says basically maybe do a little internet homework first before you hand over that kind of money to someone. Miley Cyrus is going by just Miley at this point. So how does Billy Ray Cyrus, her dad, feel about this? He expressed his support over it. In an Instagram post, he shared his approval of the decision, comparing her to other iconic artists like Dolly Parton and Cher, and referring to it as a natural progression for a superstar. It's great support right there. And there you go. Those are your Hollywood headlines.
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1: 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Drive sober or get pulled over.
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9: Two women are accused of defrauding Wisconsin Medicaid.
7: Millions of dollars in property tax increases.
10: A hike in property taxes.
11: Property taxes statewide saw the largest increase in more than three decades.
7: That's Democrat David Crowley's plan. Crowley and the Democrats seem more interested in raising taxes to fund fraud than fight fraud. Crowley raised property taxes in Milwaukee County.
12: Crowley recommends increasing the property tax levy.
7: David Crowley even wants to expand the fraud-ridden state Medicaid program.
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15: Tonight, expect partly

Partly cloudy skies with lows near 69. Tomorrow turns mostly cloudy with highs around 85 and some patchy fog possible. Visibility down to about a mile at times. Tomorrow night, a few clouds linger and lows settle into the mid-60s. Sunday looks partly cloudy with a high in the low 80s. Then for Labor Day, a few clouds around. Highs near 81 and overnight lows in the upper 60s.

0: Hey, it's Natalie. Coming up on Monday, it is Labor Day. You've been working hard, so hopefully you get to enjoy a day off. The average amount of working hours in a year in the United States is around 1,800. That's more than people in Canada, Australia, Japan, and the UK. Less than people in Mexico, Chile, and Korea. So which states have the hardest working people? That honor goes to both of the Dakotas. Michigan, though, ranked dead last. They based this study on employment rates, hours worked, average commute, and how much free time people have in general. Wisconsin, by the way, kind of in the middle, like we are with most of these lists, just, you know, right there in the middle. We came in at number 20.
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2: 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Can the Blue Golds stop their high-powered offense? 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
4: 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And the one thing that you hear over and over is we're for real. 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
8: Hi, I'm State Representative Steve Doyle. We have your money, and some politicians in Madison don't want to give it back. Right now, Wisconsin has a $2.5 billion surplus. That means we took more money from you than we needed. This is at the same time as folks are straining to make ends meet, and some people are even skipping meals, medical care, and child care. Democrats and Republicans each have their own ideas as to what should happen with your money. However, in these polarized times, disagreement means gridlock, and gridlock means we're sitting on your money. That's why I'm asking our Democratic governor and our Republican legislative leaders to bring us back into special session to return your money now. Look, I voted for tax breaks in our current budget and for the budget surplus proposal put forth earlier this year, and I stand ready to vote for any reasonable proposal to provide needed relief again today, now. And that's why this message was paid for by the Friends of Steve Doyle.

Hey, it's Natalie. This is amazing, you guys. A woman was diagnosed with progressive Alzheimer's disease and had a remarkable turnaround after taking an experimental medication. The woman's brain scans once showed 9 areas of brain plaque, but doctors say they are all gone and she's regained most of her memory she had lost. And along the way, she also reconnected with a friend from junior high. They just celebrated their first wedding anniversary. How cool is this? If this could go through its testing and become a viable treatment option for people, that would be amazing.

0: Hey, it's Natalie, and here's what to watch this weekend. On Apple TV Plus, you've got the action comedy with Ryan Reynolds starring as a fighter pilot shot down during the Cold War in the 80s. That's called Mayday. I'm looking forward to watching that one. Fuse is a heist thriller starring Theo James. That's on HBO Max. On ABC tonight, the Jeopardy Masters semifinals. The series premiere of Earl Meets World, a reality show about Alex Earl, the TikTok star, who was the runner-up in the Dancing with the Stars season that Robert Irwin won. That's on network. Skipping over to Sunday on AMC, episode 7 of The Walking Dead, Dead City season 3, episode 4 of Lanterns. By the way, I am enjoying that show. It's on HBO Max. On Monday on Fox, the 8th season finale of Beat Shazam. And on CBS, the 2-hour special, America's Tailgate, a celebration of football in Nashville to get ready for next week's season kickoff.
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0: Hey, it's Natalie. Labor Day coming up on Monday. While it's a holiday for most people, there are other people out there that still have to work. Sorry about that, but thank you. So these people that are working, they're doing it to enhance your life in some way. So be thankful, be kind to those people that are out there working on Labor Day. But it's also a time to celebrate the last hurrah of the summer. So are you going to be doing anything fun? We're going to be hanging out with some friends. We're going to be going to see a movie, I think. And that's really all that's on the agenda. Maybe just catching up on a little extra rest.
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10: Tonight, expect partly cloudy skies with lows near 69. Tomorrow turns mostly cloudy with highs around 85 and some patchy fog possible. Visibility down to about a mile at times. Tomorrow night, a few clouds linger and lows settle into the mid-60s. Sunday looks partly cloudy with a high in the low 80s. Then for Labor Day, a few clouds around. Highs near 81 and overnight lows in the upper 60s.

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It's Natalie. I am getting out of here for today. I'll catch you guys again tomorrow. Have a great kickoff to your weekend. Enjoy your evening.